0: Hi.
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0: Have a great show tonight.
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1: I've seen the devil down sunset in every place.

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Karma is a diamond, you don't know how to deal with your trauma when you love it too bad.

You don't have to feel the same temptation. Leave that part to my imagination.

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dead quiet except for the gravel crunching under our feet and our breathing. Your back is warm in my hands. 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In the middle of nowhere, we see headlights way off in the distance, take a slow turn and then disappear up a side road.